mind, make me crazy. 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And I don't mind, make me crazy.

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0: 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Sona dins teu. Antena Caro.
1: 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I'm gonna say to me.

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2: 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Ain't a bad situation,